my therapist told me that I should tell you the truth, and you're still angry. So sometimes I feel like I still should have lied. I tell you the truth because I care, but I also lie to you because I care. But if I tell you the truth, I guess I can sleep better at night. But then it looks like I don't care because I'm telling you the truth. I mean, I guess I'm just not a... Everybody hates when they get to that part when they realize that I don't want to tell you I don't care, but if it seems like I don't care, it doesn't mean I don't care. It just looks like I don't care. Because my emotions have been sanded off. I live in LA, sweetie. What do you expect?

There's a fire inside. That's why I'm alone. Stay calm. Stay calm. Give me a home. A song.

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1: 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There'll come a time I wanna know I was here. 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

water. Get it down to nothing. Everything that matters. Fever flashes, eyelashes, and traffic patterns. Humidity, history, chemistry, and panic. 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

I wrote this song for a very special lady friend of mine who was separated from her man, as often our ladies are. This song was about the love I feel for her and the respect I feel for the way she has faced her life and its challenges. To say hey, any words you ain't feeling,

0: the pulse. 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

This was a song I heard, but the bone is silent. Who knows if the sound was that of the dead light

shape the world is taking, reminding you constantly that empires rise and fall, that prosperity is measured in millions of years, not in quarters, and what really matters here is knowing that the people you love know you're there for them. Rome, oh Rome.

Stai ascoltando Nova Radio, 101.5 a Firenze, 87.8 in Mugello, novaradio.info in streaming e Nova Radio in DAB.